It's a Yacht Rock weekend. Doobie Brothers, a big part of it back in the day. 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Weekends are so special, even more variety for you on the weekend. You're with Eric. And overnight tonight, we'll get down into the 60s. Tomorrow, maybe some showers, partly sunny, about 70.

It is a Yacht Rock weekend here on B105.7, Alan Parsons Project, on Father's Day evening on this Sunday. You know, there are a lot of celebrities that were in town recently, and there's news about another celebrity who was in town, Corey Feldman. Last report was in the hospital. It was earlier last week for a medical emergency on a flight to L.A. That was on Monday of last week when that happened. It was just in Indianapolis last weekend for the screening of Stand By Me at Old National Center. Hope he's doing better by now. Here's Chicago as we continue Saturday in the Park, a Yacht Rock weekend on B105.7. It's all about the variety.

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It is a Yacht Rock weekend. Fleetwood Mac, a part of it on B105.7. It's all about the variety. Sunday night, Father's Day with Eric. And the theme from the greatest American hero, it's Joey Scarborough.

on a Yacht Rock weekend. That was Prince early in his career on B105.7. It's all about the variety with Eric with you on Sunday night. There's a poll that finds the ideal social outing lasts for only about 2.5 hours, and people prefer a 2.5 hour gathering with no more than 4 people, and they prefer it all to be on a Friday night. That's what the poll says. It's Firefall, B105.7.

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0: where it's all about the variety.

It is a Yacht Rock weekend. Any rabbit a part of it on B105.7. Father's Day. Happy Father's Day to you if you are a dad. Maybe you're a dad-to-be. You're excited about that. Happy Father's Day to you. To come, many more to enjoy, hopefully. And if you're a granddad out there, happy Father's Day to you, our granddad-to-be, our pawpaw, or poppy. Thanks for listening to us. Let's continue the yacht ride with Christopher Cross. Ride like the wind on a Yacht Rock weekend on B105.7. As only we can do it.

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Neil Sedaka, part of it on B105.7. It's all about the variety, even on the weekends, too. You're with Eric, and we'd love to give you some money tomorrow just because you're listening to us. 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

It's a Yacht Rock weekend on B105.7. It's all about the variety with Eric on Father's Day. After 40 years, high school sweethearts Marenna and Fred Ross, a couple from Georgia, reconnected after nearly 40 years apart, and eventually they got married. They first met as teens at a skating rink in Pelham, Georgia, had a teenage relationship that ended after high school. Well, Marenna had been married 30 years before divorcing and did not expect to marry again, while Fred never forgot about her. They reached out on Facebook, reconnected, reignited their connection after decades, been married now for 3 years this coming July.

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First time in my career I've ever played that song by the Beach Boys. You're with Eric. Sunday night, Father's Day. Not too late to say happy Father's Day to you if you're a dad. Maybe a dad to me. And if you're a grandpa, happy Father's Day to you too.

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It's a Yacht Rock weekend on B105.7.

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Air Supply, a part of it on B105.7. You're with Eric on Sunday night. And if you happen to be heading to the gym at some point, in the next coming days or weeks, don't take that allergy pill before going. Scientists at the University of Oregon discovered that people who took antihistamines before a workout gained only half their fitness improvements compared to those who exercised without medications. The findings suggest that histamine, the same chemical that makes us sneeze and itch, may actually be essential for unlocking the full benefits of a workout. Something to think about when you head to the gym. As we continue our Yacht Rock Weekend, Christopher Cross on B105.7.

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Hi, it's Eric with you. Father's Day late on Sunday. Not really late, but we continue till midnight tonight with a Yacht Rock like this one from Climax Blues Band on B105.7. It's all about the variety.

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is a Yacht Rock weekend, and we started it Friday afternoon. Nick Jordan did. We continue to midnight tonight. That's America with Eric on Friday, or Sunday. Sunday night, celebrating Father's Day. Hope you've had a good day today if you're a dad or dad-to-be. And tomorrow could be even nicer. 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He'll tell you when you could be our next local winner. It's brought to you by Indie Decorative Concrete, Bee's Big Bucks.

Just reeling them in on a Yacht Rock weekend. Steely Dan a part of it on B105.7. It's all about the variety of Eric on Sunday nights. As we have celebrated Father's Day, maybe still celebrating late, it's Hall & Oates on B105.7. 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

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You're with Eric on Sunday night. You know, there are 13 things doctors never do when it's hot outside. And one of those things, they don't just check the temperature. 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

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I think that's Breezin. You're with Eric on Sunday night, Father's Day weekend wrapping up. Kenny Loggins, this is it. 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

We're doing a Yacht Rock weekend on B105.7. It's all about the Friday with Eric. And coming up on Friday, though it's only Sunday night, this coming Friday at 7:45, we're listening to The Sean Show with Sean Copeland. He's got your chance to win tickets for two to see Andy Grammer bring in special guest Walk Off the Earth, August 12th. That would be a Wednesday at Everwise Amphitheater right downtown here at White River State Park. That's Friday morning. As we continue our Yacht Rock weekend, cooling the gang on B.

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Yacht Rock Weekend continues on B105.7. That is Exile with Eric on Sunday night. There are a number of things, 13 things doctors never do when it's hot outside. I've mentioned a couple of them. Another one is they avoid the hottest time of day. They plan around peak heat hours, typically between noon and 4. What they do, doctors save their outdoor activities for early morning or even evening when temps are lower. 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

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The Eagles taking the long run as we're sailing back to the dock on this Father's Day, late Sunday, on B105.7. 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

On a Yacht Rock weekend, Buzz Skaggs, Lowdown on B105.7. It's all about the variety. With Eric, gonna play Buzz Skaggs back to back. How about this one on the deck? Lido Shuffle.

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Big song for Gino Vannelli on B105.7. You're with Eric on Sunday night. Before we head out, I had to play this one. And also tell you that we've got the lowest gas prices in the country right now. At around $3.39 a gallon. I've seen it lower than that. Like $3 or $3.01 a gallon, as low as $2.95 at some stations. If it could stay there, it'd be great. More Yacht Rock from Ambrosia on B105.7's Yacht Rock Weekend. It's all about the variety.

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Hope you've enjoyed our Yacht Rock weekend. It's been a lot of fun. Here on B105.7, it's all about the variety. I'm Eric, about to take off into the night. And hope you have a great tomorrow. If you're a dad, hope you've enjoyed your Father's Day. Enjoy your week as much as you can. Be safe. Keep thinking the good thoughts. And don't forget, money. B's Big Bucks, our local cash giveaway coming your way tomorrow. 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
3: First full day of summer today. Does that mean days start getting shorter? I think that's true. Sunny in 70s most of the week, 69 now downtown.

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Do you happen to catch any of our Yacht Rock weekend? I don't think we had ever done an all-in Yacht Rock weekend. All Yacht Rock, all weekend long. And I'm just catching up on some texts from the weekend at 317-681-1057. OMG, I'm loving the Yacht Rock weekend. Thank you. Jeff said it's been the best. Yacht Rock is great. We'll have to maybe do it again this summer. Okay, what else? We're doing again. B's Big Bucks back at it today with $500, $850. 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
0: Today's National Take Your Cat to Work Day. We have two cats. One of them, Frederick Jr., would be like, I'm good. No thanks. Our other cat, Malva, she'd be like, yeah, let's go. She's got golden retriever energy, like just down for anything. Today's also National HVAC Tech Day. So shout out to our friends at Williams Comfort Air. A great team of HVAC techs. Today's also National Onion Rings Day. Who has a good onion ring? I tell you, one of the things I look for the most in an onion ring is the onion has to adhere. You know what I mean? Like, I hate when you bite into one and the whole onion comes out and then you're just left with shell. No thanks, Tom Hanks.

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1: So the people who are supposed to tell me what I'm giving away haven't told me anything. So I think to teach them a lesson, here's what I'm going to do. I'm going to start giving away stuff that we don't have. And then let them sort it out. No, I'm kidding. There may not be a prize today. 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What is it? 22% of us say we've missed at least 5 outdoor events this year because of this. What is it? 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
1: All right, we have no prize today as far as I can tell. Again, my plan, if the people who are supposed to tell me what I'm giving away don't do that, I'm going to just start giving away things we don't have. How about a new washer and dryer today? Here's the question for some self-esteem points. We do have those to give away. They're in abundant supply. 22% of us have missed at least 5 outdoor events this year because of this. What is it? The correct answer is allergies. 22% of us have had to miss 5 outdoor events because of allergies. I feel like I need to find some fake wood here to knock.

on, because I just am not a big allergy sufferer, and I have friends who are, and it seems so tough. It is tough to enjoy an outdoor event, especially when it's real humid like it is right now. B1057.com. You can go there and put the answer into, I don't know, win self-esteem points, maybe a washing machine.

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1: Uh-huh.
0: Oh, good. I was hoping you would say that. It is the Sean Show on B105.7. 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
2: Hi, I'm here with my lovely grandson who just loves Bee's Big Buck. 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
2: Did you have a nice Father's Day yesterday? We celebrated with Andy's father last weekend. So yesterday we were not with him. But let me tell you what my mother-in-law did for Andy and I. She got us matching shirts. And they're just fun shirts with, they got little like martini glasses on them and whatnot. And she got us matching shirts and a little card from our cats to us. And no, I know. And the fact that my mother-in-law would do something so sweet, you know, to get us a Father's Day gift from our cats. It's just the old apple doesn't fall too far from the tree there. People usually mean that insulting, but I mean it nicely. Like, Andy's super sweet, his mom's super sweet. That apple didn't fall too far.

Well, let's both look back on the weekend and look ahead to something great today, if you don't mind. It's the Sean Show on B105.7. First of all, looking back on our Yacht Rock weekend. I hope you got to check out some of that. Heard some songs that I haven't heard in a minute. Seems like folks on the text line enjoyed the Yacht Rock weekend. That's looking back. Now looking ahead to today and your shot of $500 with our local cash giveaway, B's Big Bucks, back at it, 8:50. So when I get to tell you the exact time to listen and cash in today.

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0: Oh, someone in the restaurant business has been dethroned. And, you know, even though I fancy myself as somebody who's got my finger on the pulse of all things food, I didn't see this coming. A big dethroning to get to in food news. 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
17: 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His commercials with him are terrific. Speaking of sandwiches, and really terrific sandwiches, shout out to friend of the show, Christina, and the team at Hoagies and Hops. Hoagies and Hops, a great local spot, Butler-Tarkington neighborhood. The best cheesesteak I've ever had. I mean, really, truly authentic cheesesteaks, but Great Hoagies and stuff, too. They got broken into last week. Oh, I hate to see that. So, you know, it's always a good idea to go and support your mom and pop businesses, but, you know, especially when they've hit a speed bump like that. Christina, we're thinking about you, and hope you're super busy this week and all the weeks to come. There's a new viral food trend on TikTok that involves pan frying a Krispy Kreme donut. And you pan fry it so the sugary coating kind of caramelizes and it forms like a crunchier brulee crust, if you will. And I just love that even in a world filled with Ozempic, we're still finding new ways to be fat. Pan fry a donut. Oh, man. Here's another viral summer treat. And I guess you could make this low-cal and low-sugar. Kool-Aid-soaked pineapples. This could be a fun poolside treat this summer. You take a jar of pineapple chunks or spears, and you open it up. You pour out just a little bit of juice to make some room. And then you sprinkle a Kool-Aid packet over the top, shake it up, and chill it. Yeah, again, you could use, I guess, sugar-free Kool-Aid to make it a little bit better. What is the best thing you ate or drank over the weekend on the text? 317-681-1057. Love a little weekend eating show and tell. I got to be honest with you. This was not a big food weekend for me. I don't even know if I have any. I don't know if I ate anything since we were last together that is worth sharing about. I did drink more than a couple Sam Adams Summer Ales over the weekend. A Sam Adams Summer Ale beer with a lemon in it. Ugh. That is like peak summer adult beverage refreshment for me. Sam Adams Summer Ale and a lemon. 317-681-1057. You got any weekend eating show and tell, best thing you ate or drank? Hit me on the text. 681-1057. For now, that's food news.

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1: Big weekend for Toy Story 5, made $160 million and had the biggest opening weekend of any movie so far this year. I was talking to Andy about it over the weekend, my Andy, not the Andy from Toy Story. And I said, look, I know I've seen Toy Story 1. I'm pretty sure I've seen Toy Story 2, but I know for sure I've not seen 3 or 4. Can I just hop right into 5, or do I need to go and, get all caught up? He said, well, you know, there are some things that it would be good if you got caught up. So I don't know if I have a full Toy Story marathon in me, you know, watching a bunch of movies back to back, but it looks like I need to if I want to watch 5. Spielberg's Disclosure Day slipped to number 2 at the old box office. How long has it been since we've talked about box office numbers? But it seems like that going to the movies is back, baby. I mean, in to some degree anyway. I am not a big movie goer, but I think that this Spielberg movie, that deserves to be seen on a big screen. So that may get me out to the movies. After canceling some recent shows, Rod Stewart back on stage Friday night, and fans say he was noticeably fatigued during the concert. And at one point, someone brought out an oxygen tank to assist him. He is 81. I hope to be kicking as half as strong as he is when I'm 81. We've got tickets to see Wayne Newton this fall. We're going to Vegas for our anniversary in November, just a long weekend. And I want to do all the old Vegas stuff, you know, all the Rat Packy kind of stuff. And I'm like, well, I got to see Wayne Newton, Mr. Vegas. He's 84, though. I don't even want to say it, but I was like, you know, I hope he does fine till the fall. All right, let's talk about some World Cup stuff from over the weekend. I'm loving the Japanese fans who are here for the World Cup. In Japan, I guess it's customary to eat all the food that your host serves you. And so there were some Japanese fans who were very confused by restaurant chips and salsa practices here in the United States because they have to eat everything that's brought to them, and they just, you know, they'll just keep bringing the chips and salsa. I'm also loving the TSA having to remind folks that ranch dressing is a liquid. People from other countries have fallen in love with ranch dressing. They're trying to fly back home with some. They say it's liquid. You got to check it. Also, pro tip, don't fly home with the bottles of ranch. Fly home with the Hidden Valley seasoning packets and then get buttermilk and mayo when you get home and make your own ranch. It's going to be way better than anything you get from a bottle. USA, by the way, plays Turkey next Thursday night at 10 p.m. Oh, boy. Did you watch anything good over the weekend? I started to watch The Burrows on Netflix. And then I immediately, about 10 minutes in, I realized, oh, this is something that Andy's really going to like. So I stopped. And I'm going to wait to watch it with him. I know. I'm a good husband. Thank you very much. All right. With that, I'm Sean, your Hollywood Outsider. Playing birthday boy, Todd Rundgren. You got a birthday today. You share it with him. He's 78 today.

0: heard some Todd Rundgren during the Yacht Rock weekend over the weekend on B105.7. It is the Sean Show. Good morning.
1: Old Man River, that old man river, he must...
0: Time for a Monday morning old man rant. This is where I will share a disproportionately strong opinion about something that may not matter all that much.
1: He keeps on rolling along.
0: We were driving on an interstate yesterday. If you ever plan to drive on an interstate again, then I want you to hear this morning's old man rant, because there is almost zero chance that you'll disagree with me. This is something that impacts all of us every once in a while when we're traveling on an interstate. It's something that'll get you. Well, I got yesterday. And it's a real simple fix. Real simple fix, so none of us have to get got ever again. See what you think of this. My Monday morning old man rant is next. 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
2: It is time for a Monday morning old man rant. So we're all sharing a disproportionately strong opinion about something that really doesn't matter all that much. You'll probably agree with me, though, because my rants are always so sensible and agreeable. No, not always. Although today, I think, maybe. You know what I'm officially declaring war on today? Those blue service signs on the interstate. You know the ones that say gas, food, lodging, and then they lure you in like some kind of highway side siren song. So yesterday, we're running low on gas. We were up in Wisconsin this weekend, and we're driving back, and I see one of those nice blue signs, and I say, oh, perfect. There's a station right here, right off the exit. Lies! Lies! We get off the interstate, and suddenly there's another sign telling you that the gas station is 2.5 miles away. 2.5 miles. I think we need some regulation here. Some interstate blue sign reform. If your business is more than a mile from the exit, you lose your blue sign privileges. Huh? And by the way, I think a mile is generous. My actual policy would like to be, if I can't see your business from the interstate, you don't get to be a part of the blue sign. But I give you a mile. A mile or less, or no blue sign for you. Don't get off at this exit, but please do get off my lawn. And text me if you want to join the conversation at 317-681-1057.

0: All right. Would you like to hear something heartwarming on a Monday? On a Monday, no less? Oh, good. I was hoping you would say that. All right. 317-681-1057. If you want to text me, you can also send in a voice memo to 681-1057, just like this.
1: Hi, I'm here with my lovely grandson who just loves Bee's big butt. And he talks about it all the time. Can you say it?
2: Bee, bee, ba.
1: Say it again. Throughout the day, we just hear all about Bee's big butts. One more time, Wallace, what do you say?
2: Bee, ba.
1: Bee's big butts. Have a great day.

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0: Today is National Onion Ring Day. I mentioned this very early in the program today. Thank you to many of you on the text for sending me your favorite spot for onion rings. I've gotten the most texts about Mug and Bun. Man, I've been to Mug and Bun on the West Side in a long time. And last time I was there, I think I just got a root beer float. Got to get an onion ring there. And I looked at some pictures of them. Because you can tell a lot by looking at a picture of an onion ring. It's good. They look good. You need something with a little bit of structural integrity, right? I hate an onion ring where you bite into it and the whole onion comes out, you know? It's got to adhere to the batter.
2: So

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2: Shout out not only to dads yesterday, but everybody who has maybe stepped up when a dad couldn't. And that might be a mom. That might be a single mom who is playing the role of both mom and dad. Well, shout out to you for Father's Day. Or I think about, you know, a step-parent or an uncle or maybe a father-in-law who steps up. You know, all sorts of people worth celebrating. And yes, even cat dads. My mother-in-law is sweet and silly sometimes, just like her son, who I married. I like sweet, silly people. She got for Andy and I, from the cats, of course, matching blouses for Father's Day and a little card from them. Now, I don't know if she did this. I don't think she did because the handwriting was too nice. But when I've given Andy a card, you know, from a pet, like I didn't do it yesterday, man. But when I've given him like a Father's Day card from one of our fur babies, I always write with my non-dominant hand. Because, you know, I assume that if the animal were able to write a card, it would, you know, at least not be neat. Anyway, thank you to our cats for our matching shirts. They're fun. They got martini glasses on them.

I just posted pictures of our matching Father's Day blouses from yesterday. You'll find me in the usual place, Facebook and Instagram, The Sean Show 317. The Sean Show 317, and Sean is S-E-A-N. I've had fun going through the text line this morning from texts I missed over the weekend. A lot of great texts about the Yacht Rock weekend. Did you get a chance to check it out? Man, it had me in a good mood and singing along all weekend long. This is going to have you in a good mood today. $500 back at it with These Big Bucks, our local cash giveaway. $850 is when I get to tell you when to listen to win today.

0: It is off to work we go. Going to start the No Repeat Workday with the All Music Hour as well. In food news, it's the first full day of summer, although feeling a little more spring-like here. 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If any kids, grandkids, nieces, and nephews around, especially kids, will love these things. 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That and more food news next.
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17: Our own Nick Jordan brought up a great point on his show recently. How do you define fast food? And Nick's position is that if you don't have a drive-thru, you're not fast food. I respect that opinion. I do think if you don't have a drive-thru, you're not fast food. You're something else. You're a step above fast food. Fast casual, do they call it? I don't know. Well, I bring it up because maybe you saw the story that Jersey Mike's has overtaken Chick-fil-A as the highest rated fast food restaurant for customer satisfaction. I've never seen a Jersey Mike's with a drive-thru. So is it even fast food? I think it's something different. I think it's a step above. Anyway, I love Jersey Mike's. We love supporting mom and pop businesses as well. And I want to give these folks a shout out. Christina, who is a Sean Show family member, one of our 37 listeners strong. Christina, the owner of Hoagies and Hops. They're in Butler, Tarkington. Great Hoagies, and terrific cheesesteaks. My goodness. Well, she got hit with she was broken into last week. And I just, well, whatever. I know I'm preaching to the choir here, but like, come on, man. It's mom and pop businesses making our community better, and you're going to hit them like this. Just real bottom shelf move there. Anyway, support them. Hoagies and Hops. You won't be upset about your sandwich. I promise you that. A couple of new viral food trends for the summer. One of them involves pan frying a classic Krispy Kreme glazed donut so that the sugar on the outside caramelizes and it turns crispy. So a crispy pan fried donut. I do love that in a world of GLP-1s, we'll still find ways to be, skanky and fat. Here's another one. Although this one you could make healthier. Kool-Aid soaked pineapples. Have you heard of this? You take a jar of pineapples, like chunks or spears, you pour out a little bit of juice to make room, then you empty a packet of Kool-Aid, seal it back up, shake it, and chill it. Shelly on the text, 317-681-1057, says, Sean, my niece runs a restaurant, and she brought me a jar of these pineapples dolled up with the Kool-Aid. She used cherry Kool-Aid, and Shelly says it tasted like pineapple upside down cake. Well, again, I guess if you're using sugar-free Kool-Aid, if you don't mind the artificial sweetener, it wouldn't be bad for you as far as calories and sugar go. Kool-Aid soaked pineapples and pan-fried donuts. 317-681-1057. You have any weekend eating show and tell? I don't have much to share from my weekend of eating. I mean, I could go through what I ate, but it's nothing. It's nothing worth reporting. So you know what? I won't. We'll just shut it down there and say that's food news.

People here for the World Cup have become so obsessed with ranch dressing, they're trying to smuggle it home, and TSA has put out a ranch dressing alert. Ah, what a time to be alive. Listen, I have a pro tip to get yourself some ranch dressing through TSA. This ain't my first rodeo. All this and more coming up in two songs. It's The Sean Show on Veev.

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0: I gotta be honest with you, I've not watched 1 second of a World Cup match. However, I'm loving all the ancillary stories, like the Japanese folks who were here for the World Cup. And I guess it's a Japanese custom to eat all the food that is served to you by your host. And so these Japanese folks who were in Texas, I think Dallas, Fort Worth, they went viral because they were posting about basically like, how do we make the chips and salsa stop? Do we die? You know, because they just kept bringing baskets of chips. And they were like, oh, it's our custom to eat everything that's served to us. So they're very confused by American chips and salsa restaurant practices. I understand. And then, of course, maybe you've seen the thing about they don't have a lot of ranch dressing in other countries. And so people are getting all jazzed up about ranch dressing and they're trying to take it home in their luggage. So much so that the TSA put out an alert, a ranch dressing alert, saying, just so you know, or just a reminder, ranch dressing is considered liquid. So you can't just throw a bottle of ranch dressing in your carry-on. You're going to have to check it. Or, again, this is a Sean Show ranch dressing pro tip. We could do a daily segment on that. You don't want to fly home with bottles of ranch anyway. You want to fly home with your packets of Hidden Valley ranch seasoning. And then the instructions are on the back. I believe it calls for mayo and buttermilk. You can also put a little sour cream in there if you want to get fancy. But make your own ranch dressing at home. Not only is it going to be easy for you to travel with, I'm sure we have a lot of World Cup travelers listening to the Sean Show this morning who are pining for this. Probably streaming on the B105 app, waiting in a TSI line right now. Turn around, go to a grocery store, get yourself ranch packets. Easier to travel, better than any bottled ranch, too. Because a lot of bottled ranch, not that good. Not that good. USA, by the way, plays Turkey next, Thursday night, 10 o'clock. Yikes. It was a big old juicy weekend for Toy Story 5. Can you think? I'm not a big movie guy, so I'm sure you may be able to rattle off 10 of them right now. I'm not aware of any other movie franchise with this many movies. I don't know. There's probably this many Star Wars and whatever. I don't know. Part of me thinks, like, how could the fifth one still be any good? Made $160 million over the weekend, biggest movie opening of the year so far. Spielberg's Disclosure Day slipped to second place. I'm not a big movie guy, like I said, but I do want to go see that at the theater. It seems like something that you need to watch on a big screen. Did you watch anything good over the weekend? I already told you what I didn't watch. I didn't watch any World Cup. I started to watch The Burrows on Netflix, and then I realized I was going to maybe go in on it as a Just Me show. And I immediately realized, oh no, Andy's going to love this. So I shut it off to wait for him. I know, I'm a good husband. Thank you. With that, I'm Sean, your Hollywood Outsider. Playing birthday boy Todd Rundgren, who is 78 today. I heard this song a time or two during our Yacht Rock weekend over the weekend.

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0: Maybe you were off on Friday. A lot of people were. You did not miss out. We did not do Bee's Big Bucks on Friday. We had a $2,000 winner on Thursday. 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
0: Already covered today's National Onion Ring Day. I think I'm more of a French fry guy, because if you ask me, like, Sean, who has your favorite French fries? I could start rattling off places. Oh, I love the fries at California Burger. I love the fries at Penn Station. I love the fries at Shake Shack. Sean, where's your favorite onion ring? I don't know. I don't know. I want to know, but I don't know. I just know that there's a lot of bad onion rings out there. A lot of ones where you bite into them and the whole onion comes out. That's my number one pet peeve with an onion ring. You can't have that. All right. Today's also National HVAC Tech Day. Holler. Shout out to our friends at Williams Comfort Air. And they're a top-notch HVAC techs. And then today is National Take Your Cat to Work Day. We have two cats. One would rather stay home. He's going to give me a no thanks Tom Hanks, Frederick Jr. if I invited him to come to work. But our younger cat, Malva, she's got golden retriever energy. She would love to come into work. Maybe we'll do that someday.

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0: We were just not that share. Something I've seen online I find worthy of sharing. This comes from Barb the Cocktail Queen on the text, 317-681-1057. We were just talking about the fact that today is National Take Your Cat to Work Day. Most cats would not be into this. We have one cat, Malva. Malva would love to come to work. She's got big time, like, golden retriever energy, like, up for anything. Anyway, Barb the Cocktail Queen said, Sean, you're talking about how cats are different. This is really funny. It says, cat owners at the vet. I don't know what's wrong with Peanut Butter Cup Jr. He hasn't been laughing at my movie references like he usually does. But then dog owners at the vet are like, hey, so this jerk here ate a 9-volt battery again. A vet tech commented on the thread and said this is absolutely accurate. And the dog, by the way, is always fine. And the cat is actually like 3 seconds away from spontaneous combustion. Pretty funny. I'm at The Sean Show 317, Facebook and Instagram. We can connect and share stuff there. The Sean Show 317, and Sean is S-E-A-N.

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1: Let's talk about texts, baby. Let's talk about you and me. Let's talk about all the good things and the bad things that may be. Let's talk about texts. Let's talk about texts. Let's talk about texts. Let's talk about texts.
0: Got a handful of texts here. 317-681-1057 asking me if I saw how Kraft Ranch Dressing was trying to help people smuggle ranch out of the country. Yeah, I did see that. I didn't even mention it because I have so little respect for Kraft Ranch Dressing. So people from other countries have discovered ranch dressing. Now they're trying to take ranch dressing back with them. TSA has even put out an alert saying, like, listen, we're happy that you're happy about ranch dressing, but it's liquid. You can't just throw it in your carry-on. And so then my suggestion, well, take the ranch packets home. Those are easy to fly with, and you're going to get better ranch. Kraft, though, has come out with some kind of carry-on thing that you can actually order from their website. And it just comes with some little ranch packets that, you know, fit underneath the TSA rules and whatnot. The only trouble is, and any ranch dressing fan, true fan, not somebody who just is casual about ranch, but somebody who really loves ranch dressing, like myself, will tell you, Kraft ranch dressing is the worst. It just is. There are some store brand ranches that are better than Kraft ranch. I don't know why it's so terrible, but it is. So I hope if they're taking a ranch back to their country, it's something better than Kraft. I had a

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0: This may be the best thing to happen on the show today, and I just want to share it again in case you missed it, because everybody should hear this. It is the Sean Show on B105.7. 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
1: Hi, I'm here with my lovely grandson, who just loves Bee's Big Buck. And he talks about it all the time. Can you say it?
2: Bee, bee, ba.
1: Say it again.
2: Bee, bee, ba.
1: Throughout the day, we just hear all about Bee's Big Buck. One more time, Wallace. What do you say?
2: Bee, ba.
1: Bee's Big Buck. Have a great day.
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0: wrapping up the Sean Show for Monday, June 22nd, 2026, the year of our Lord. The first full day of summer today. So do the days start getting shorter now? Are we there yet? I know I'm a weird minority here in that I like for the days to get shorter, because right now we're in the part of the year where I go to bed and it's still daylight out. I don't love that. I don't love that. Thank you, room darkening curtains. All right, Annie Fox is in next, and it's Nick Jordan later today. He's got money for you with B's Big Bucks coming up at 4:50 today. Nick's going to try to give you $500. Thanks for taking part in the show today. Be back to do it again tomorrow. Hope you will make this the best Monday of your life. Love you. Bye.
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My goodness, can Mother Nature just take a chill? More severe storms again. Last night for Father's Day, it's B105.7. I was driving home from my parents live up in Northwest Indiana. It was just monsooning the entire ride home. Trying to get my dogs to go outside and go to the bathroom was like mission impossible. But I hope you had a great Father's Day weekend. I'll tell you when you can win some money coming up. It's B105.7.

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So, I wish I could win some Bee's Big Bucks. 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
1: You ever look at your schedule for the week on a Monday and you're like, oh, I'm already tired. It's B105.7 with Danny. That is why we are here, to get you that soundtrack, to get you through the work day and have some fun with you. I realized something this past weekend, and I'm going to say this out loud, and it's going to sound like a brag because it should be. I am a perfect 2 for 2 on childhood crushes. Going to talk about it coming up on B105.7.

It's B105.7 where it's all about the variety with Annie. I'm a perfect 2 for 2 on childhood crushes. Let me explain. Do you know where your childhood crush is? I feel like with social media, it's real easy to look them up. And sometimes that's not a good thing. Sometimes you're like, ooh, did not age well. But I am a perfect 2 for 2 because one, I married one of my childhood crushes. My husband, Rob, was one of my first crushes in the third grade. We are now married. My other one growing up, very stereotypical, very movie-like, my childhood best friend, her oldest brother, Joey. I always had the biggest crush on him. And this weekend, had to go to a celebration of life for Uncle Bill. And we were all together again. And I'm looking at him. And I'm like, you know what? Very successful, great family guy, all around great personality. And I thought, dang, childhood Annie would be happy to know the 2 for 2 on childhood crushes. So where does yours currently stand? It's B105.7.

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V105.7, where it's all about the variety. I had a dance party with my niece this weekend. We always go in my parents' basement, and my dad has his old CD towers down there, and she really loved Meatloaf. I Would Do Anything for Love, our jam session with that one. And then we put in the Michael Jackson greatest hits, like one of the CDs back in the day. And it was like bop after bop. We were dancing downstairs. I think her favorite was Bad, because we had my dog Yeji singing a couple parts on that one. But I forgot how fun it was just to have a CD tower in your living room. 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

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Allergies. And I tell my sister this, especially because she has worse allergies than I do. I'm allergic to everything. Took an allergy test, popped out of like 50 out of 52 things they tested me for. But

0: Heard Sean talking about this on the Sean Show. It's B105.7 out. Toy Story basically just blew everything out of the water this weekend. $160 million opening weekend. Second highest animated debut ever. But is Toy Story the best movie franchise of all time? All of the movies very highly rated. But what would you put atop that list?
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It's V105.7, where it's all about the variety with Annie, debating the best movie franchises of all time as we check the text line at 317-681-1057. Harry Potter getting put on this list. I watched my first Harry Potter movie, well, 10 minutes of it this past weekend. I've never seen any of them. I've never read the books. I got to really get in on that one. A lot of these movie franchises, though, you're going to name, and don't be mad at me. I've never seen them. I've never seen a Star Wars. I've never seen a Star Trek. Also coming in on the text line, Godfather movies. I mean, I've watched those. At least two of them. Is there more than two? Vacation movies. Oh, my God. A Christmas Vacation every Christmas. Duh. Ace Ventura. Didn't even think about that one. I was thinking about my favorite, and they all kind of seem childish. Like, I love the Mighty Ducks. And I grew up a very big, scary movie family, so the Halloween movie franchise, very high on my list. But what's your favorite movie franchise?

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Jersey Mike's, now the highest rated fast food restaurant for customer satisfaction. It's B105.7, where it's all about the variety. Heard the Sean Show talking about that this morning. I love Jersey Mike's. You know what? I eat way too much fast food. Yesterday, got home from spending the weekend out of town, had nothing to make for dinner. I went to go use the air fryer and it was dirty. And I was like, I'm not cleaning that. I'm just ordering food. We always order on the app. Panda Express, I always think that they're very friendly there as well.

This is how I know I'm getting older. It's B105.7 with Annie. I was flipping through TikTok and I saw one. I was like, it was from like a fan convention where you go meet your actress of your favorite like movie franchises and stuff like that. And it was of actor Peter Facinelli. I think that's how you say his name. He was once married to Jenny Garth. He was also, he's like, everyone knows him as Dr. Cullen from Twilight, but OGs know him from this. And it showed him in Can't Hardly Wait, movie from the 90s with Jennifer Love Hewitt. Every time I hear that song, it also reminds me of that movie. That was a very long roundabout way to let you know that now my references, I think that the 90s were yesterday, and then I realized they were 30 years ago.

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6: 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Alex Gowen patented hypnosis. 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Hypnosis is behavior therapy. 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

We were talking about best movie franchises earlier in the show. It's B105.7 because Toy Story just blew away everything at the box office this past weekend. And I was just checking our text line at 317-681-1057. And I don't know how I didn't think about one, Rocky, and two, Top Gun, which then got into the debate of how many movies do you have to have before your movie franchise? Because to me, I just thought like more than one. But is there a rule? It's B105.7.

Got my dad fully decked out in Hammond Bears gear for Father's Day, and I heard someone tell me they're not going to be the Hammond Bears. I don't care. It's a fun little mock outfit. It's B105.7. I don't think they'll, even if they move, one, I don't think they're coming to Indiana, but if they do, of course, they're still going to be the Chicago Bears, and that's okay. It's just fun to play along. Also realized something this weekend when I was hanging out back in my hometown. I don't want to brag, but I'm a perfect 2 for 2 on childhood crushes. I'll explain. Coming up. Do you know where your crush is, though, is the question.

your childhood crushes, like what they look like now. It's B105.7, where it's all about the variety. I'm not talking about celebrities. I'm talking about like your first real life crush, because this past weekend I had to go back to my hometown and we were going to a celebration of life from my Uncle Bill, who is my best friend growing up's uncle. Everybody's uncle, and her oldest brother was there. And I just remember how I used to have the biggest crush on him. Of course, that's such a stereotypical thing. Like your best friend growing up, her older brother lived two doors down. And I thought, oh my gosh, I picked a good one. He is pretty successful, very, great family man, still pretty good looking. And then my other childhood crush is my husband, Rob. I married him, met him in the third grade and fell in love. I mean, didn't re-fall in love till after your grown-ups. But yeah, first crushes, knocked it out of the park. I feel like social media makes it pretty easy to find yours now. Do they still look good?

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B105.7, where it's all about the variety with Annie. I heard Sean talking about this morning as Hollywood Outsider, how Rod Stewart made his comeback to the stage. He had canceled a couple of dates and got some flack because he was watching a World Cup game when he said he couldn't perform. But maybe he was telling the truth. He had to get some oxygen in the middle of the show. And I always talk about this all the time. Like, I saw Dolly Parton about a while ago. And I thought, you got to get out there and see these artists while you still can. And Sean was joking that he has tickets to see Wayne Newton this fall. And Wayne is 84, which is crazy to think of. But yeah, these artists, they're getting up there. Imagine trying to do what they're doing on stage and you're in your 80s. I don't think that's going to work for me. It's B105.7.

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just yet, but it had me thinking, what do you think is the best movie franchise of all time? I've got a solid four. Share with you, see what you think, coming up on Beat.

Taylor Swift, who of course got the lead single off of the Toy Story 5 soundtrack, that is B105.7, debuted this weekend, 160 mil. Not bad. But do you think that Toy Story is one of the best franchises of all time? I mean, all of them are very positively reviewed by everyone online, and I think I've seen 1 and 2, and then after that, things get a little fuzzy after that. But I was thinking best movie franchises of all time. Mighty Ducks, I'm throwing that up there. Halloween, I don't care which one, I love all of them. Three Ninjas, you want to throw back 90s style. And then I was struggling to get a fourth one because I love Macaulay Culkin in Home Alone, but not the other ones. And maybe 4 of the 13 Fast and Furious movies. Do you have a favorite movie franchise? It's B105.7.

0: I like that you're thinking a little more mature than I am when it comes to movie franchises. It's B105.7. I should also mention that I don't see a lot of movies. And so when you're naming these franchises, we're talking about best movie franchise of all time. I've never seen a Star Wars movie. I've never seen a Star Trek movie either. My parents were talking about John Wick. My dad was trying to tell me a story. He's like, I know that guy who's John Wick. I'm like, Keanu Reeves? He's like, yeah, I've never seen a John Wick movie. They told me, you know, about the dog. And I was like, I can't do this. Godfather. Good movie franchise. What do you think there? Would you put on this? Ace Ventura coming through on the text line at 317-681-1057. I've seen Ace Ventura's Night at the Museum movies. I've never seen those ones. What do you think is the best movie franchise of all time?
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How was your Father's Day weekend? It's B105.7, where it's all about the variety with Annie. I ended up getting my dad a Hammond Bears t-shirt and hat. I forgot to take a picture, though. I'm so terrible at this, but really cool. Check it out. I was up there visiting this weekend. I did a walk by where the proposed site, one of them is, for the new Bears stadium. I think it was like 10, 15 minute walk from my parents' house. Would be pretty sweet. It's B105.7.

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Uncle Cracker's old buddy. Are they still friends, Kid Rock and him, in town this past weekend at Ruoff? Did you get a chance to go see it? I know yesterday, because of these storms, they had to, is it postponed or canceled the Doobie Brothers Santana show last night? I know the word matters on whether or not they're going to reschedule or not, if you had tickets to that show. Hopefully you're having a great Monday. If you need some money in your pocket, B's Big Bucks is set for today. 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

I tried to Google when the final episode date was for Kelly Clarkson's show. It just says 2026. So that really narrows it down. I think she's scheduled to be on through at least the fall. It's B105.7 with Annie. How's your Monday going? I just had to pay my credit card bill. It had both Banff, my trip, and then we were going to Cancun to an all-inclusive for 4th of July. Both of those on the same credit card statement. Oh, man, that really shocked the system.

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More storms again yesterday. Gosh, Mother Nature needs to chill. It is B105.7 with Annie and Michael Jackson. I was hanging out with my niece this weekend. We're having a dance party in my parents' basement. We like to do this. My dad has old CD towers. So I was just grabbing CDs off the rack and putting them in. And we got to Michael Jackson's greatest hits. And man, I know Michael Jackson got a lot of hit, but it was like bop after bop after bop. My six-year-old niece, though, favorite was Bad. But yeah, it was like, I mean, I know Michael Jackson's got the hits, but just seeing him one after another and dancing with my niece, I was like, wow. I've never seen.

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I am getting ready to head on out of here. Nick, though, is in next, and he's got some money for you today. $500 in the B's Big Bucks jackpot. 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

0: get robbed. No bigotry, no doubt. Yeah. Black Street Productions. We out, ride. We out.
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variety. Happy Monday. It's Nick Jordan. Hope you enjoyed the long weekend and you're enjoying this first day of summer. I don't think the weather knows what the calendar says, but it's all right. Coming up this afternoon at 4:50, I'm calling your name and getting you $500 of these.

0: 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I got a question.
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0: Parents, don't get mad if your kid says they can't find a job this summer. A new forecast says that employers are expected to hire a little less than 800,000 teens this summer. It's the lowest number since the government started keeping records in 1948. That's thanks because, you know, it's nice being able to go get a summer job as a teenager and have your own money. But if you can't get one, I don't know, start streaming on YouTube. What was your first summer job? I washed dishes at a restaurant. Super fun stuff. 317-681-1057.

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All about the variety, B105.7. It's Nick Jordan. I went and saw Toy Story 5 over the weekend. I got to be honest, I was going into it thinking, you know what? There's a huge possibility this movie stinks. It's the fifth one. They might just be doing a money grab. Who knows? But it was a really good movie. And also, like, some parts of it were super sad. I'm not going to spoil anything, but me and my girlfriend Amy went to go watch it. She cries during all movies, but we got out of there. And she was like, "Did you tear up?" And I was like,

0: 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It's Nick Jordan. I hope you enjoyed your long weekend. I got to give a shout out to Sean.
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0: He gave me a super cool recommendation. Me and my girlfriend Amy went to the Boathouse up in Cicero. 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Like, the vibe's cool. They got music. 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And you look out over the reservoir. The food was awesome. We got a steak there for, like, $30. 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And the staff was super friendly, too. So, big shout-out to the Boathouse at Cicero.

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It's B105.7. 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

all about the variety, B105.7. It's Nick Jordan. I don't know how you spent your weekend. I hope you enjoyed it. I basically just acted like 10-year-old Nick Jordan when saw a Toy Story movie, and then I found the 80s Ninja Turtle cartoon, the one I grew up with, on Paramount Plus. Watched 2 seasons of the Ninja Turtle.

0: 9.7. Happy Monday. It's the first day of summer. Doesn't look like it, but
1: says it on the calendar.
0: We're going to have fun this afternoon. I got your question of the day coming up in one song. And then at 4:50 this afternoon, I'm calling your name and getting you $500 of B's Big Bucks.

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0: Employers are not hiring teenagers this summer. This is projected to be the lowest number of teenagers in the workforce over a summer since the government started keeping records in 1948.
3: Well, you give the kids a job, man. Come on.
0: Having a summer job as a teenager, that's normal, right? What was your first summer job? 317-681-1057. Lisa, what you got?
4: I detasseled corn.
0: Detasseled corn. That sounds, it doesn't sound
4: fun. I was 11 years old.
0: 11 years old. You're tougher than me. I used to complain when I had to mow the grass at 11.

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B105.7. It's Nick Jordan. If you missed it last week, I talked about the story where TSA is warning Europeans not to try to fly home from the World Cup with full-size bottles of ranch dressing, which, come on, man, let them through. Let them take it back to the homeland so they know about seasoning. Well, Kraft heard that, and they're now releasing a pack of TSA-compliant ranch packets that add up to a full bottle. That's good advertising, right? Good business. Good job, Kraft.

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0: 105.7. It's Nick Jordan. World Cup's going on. The U.S. has made it to the knockout round, which is big, but also
1: the analysts
0: are projecting us to have a pretty easy schedule all the way to the semifinals. Somebody said it's the equivalent of Notre Dame's football schedule, and I said,
1: hey, that's uncalled for.
0: But I'm not mad about it. Look, if y'all care about soccer, I get it. But this is a good time to care about the World Cup and root for the U.S. because we actually have a shot to win it. And do you think of how annoying we'll be if we win a sport we really don't care about?

All about the variety and all about making you money. It's B105.7. I'm getting you $500 of B's Big Bucks this hour. It's coming up at 4:50. But before that, we'll smile with the smile file. And I got your college useless knowledge.

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2: Well, actually, the super fascinating part about it is
3: nobody cares.
0: On this day in 1633, Galileo was forced to say that the Earth didn't orbit the sun, even though he knew it did. And he spent the rest of his life under house arrest because he was trying to tell him. He was like, hey, guys, I know you think the Earth's the center of the universe. I know it's going to hurt your feelings, but I've seen us move. The sun doesn't move. We move. They're like, yeah, you got to stay in your house, bro. Talking that crazy stuff, man. The Earth's the center. It's not. And now we have flat earthers. So that's cool.

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It's Nick Jordan. I got your smile file coming up in two songs. And then stay with me, because coming up at 4:50, I'm calling your name and getting you $500 of B's Big Bucks.

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0: OG Anunoby, who just became a world champion on the New York Knicks, is using his fame to help shelter cats find homes. He started a campaign called OG's Starting Five, and he spotlights five adoptable cats from New York City's shelter system, and he's encouraging adoptions, and adopters will receive a year of free cat food and vet care if they end up adopting one of the Starting Five. And when one gets adopted, puts another one in there. He's trying to get these shelter cats adopted. That's the right way to use your fame.

105.7. It's Nick Jordan. I'm calling your name and getting you $500 of B's Big Bucks in two songs. So make sure you're listening. Don't miss your name getting called. Two songs away from winning $500 on B.

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0: 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I got $500 of Bee's Big Bucks going out to Karina Pate out of Franklin. Karina Pate out of Franklin. You just won $500. Give me a call. 317-681-1057. I'm looking for Karina Pate out of Franklin. Karina Pate, you got 10 minutes to give me a call and collect your $500. 317-681-1057. Karina Pate, where you at?

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0: Social media influencer Clavicular announces a looks maxing summit featuring live Botox, fillers, and mog battles. That is so many words I never thought I would say in my entire life. So this guy is a streamer, and he's kind of obsessed with making himself look better, I guess. He's holding a summit. It's called the Ascension Summit. And according to the official website, attendees will spend a day with this guy as he shares his strategy for improving physical appearance, growing a personal brand, and becoming unignorable on social media. He says, now it's time for you to find out how you can change your life by first changing your appearance. Oh, man. These are the kind of people, I don't pray a lot, but these are the kind of people I pray for, bro. I hope you find happiness somewhere. And also, if you know anybody in your life who's thinking about going to that or watching that live stream, smack.

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2: again in Margaritaville. 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

All about the variety, B105.7. It's Nick Jordan. I saw the new Toy Story over the weekend with my girlfriend Amy, and I was going into it thinking it might be bad. So I was like, look, I'm 33. They make this for seven-year-olds. Also, it's the fifth one. It might be bad. I was pleasantly surprised. That was a really good movie. I'm not going to spoil anything, but there were some sad parts in there. Amy, you know, she tears up at most sad parts of movies. We got out of there. She was like, did you cry? And I was like...

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5: 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My home.

0: All about the variety, B105.7. It's Nick Jordan. Made it through Monday. Little bumps and bruises, but we're all right. Friendly reminder, because I feel like I haven't given one this week.
1: It's only Monday.
0: The left lane on the highway is for passing. So, if you're just cruising, I still see some people do it. Get out of there. There's other lanes, man.

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0: OG Anunoby just became a world champion, winning the NBA Finals with the Knicks, and he's using his fame to help shelter cats find homes in New York. He started a campaign called OG's Starting Five, and he's spotlighting five adoptable cats from the shelter system. And to encourage adoptions, adopters receive a free year of cat food and vet care that he'll pay for. That's what you're supposed to do when you're famous, man. Just help out where you can. He likes cats. He's like, I'm going to make sure these cats find good homes.

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7: 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Right now, get more variety with Nick Jordan.

All about the variety, B105.7. It's Nick Jordan. I found out that Paramount Plus has the OG Ninja Turtles cartoon up on there, like the one from the 80s. Brought back so much nostalgia. Binge watched 2 seasons. I was bummed there's only 3 seasons on there, but the 3rd season's like 45 episodes. Go watch the Ninja Turtles when you get home.

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105.7. It's Nick Jordan. Science says that 85% of the stuff we worry about never actually happens. So see, you shouldn't even have anxiety or worry about anything. I know someone's listening right now going, but the other 15% does happen.

After the weekend, a nice long weekend, B105.7. It's all about the variety. Hope you had a good weekend. Thanks for making us a part of it. You're with Eric Garns on B105.7. Monday. First day of summer happened, yesterday? Welcome to summer. It's Shaboozy on B.

Well, according to research, 22% of us have missed at least 5 outdoor events this year because of allergies. All the things they're researching, I wonder if they're researching cures for that. It's affected our household, too. B105.7, it's all about the variety.

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